Don't worry. It will soon pass, whatever it is. Don't worry, be happy. Euroclub.

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1: can we help you?
2: Haven't I seen you somewhere before?
0: That is possible. I get around. I love getting around. Love talking to people, even on a rainy day. Allow me to introduce myself. Henry Kane.
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